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Such a gentleman and fine artist, Mr. Billy Valentine, and the Universal Truth with Wade in the Water. And before that, the Duke and his orchestra from the Afro-Eurasian Eclipse. We heard his composition, Chinoceri, featuring Harold Ashby on tenor. Coming up is Sean Mason, the Southern Suite.

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1: John Coltrane with one of numerous tunes he wrote on Blues Changes. That's called Bass Blues from August of 1957. The album called Training In. John Coltrane on tenor with the Red Garland Trio. Red on piano, Paul Chambers bass, Arthur Taylor on drums. John Coltrane and Red and Paul all played with Miles Davis, of course, in the 1950s. Here is a tenor player who played with Miles in the 1960s, George Coleman. From his recording just called The Quartet, and a wonderful quartet it is. The late Harold Mayburn on piano, John Weber bass, Joe Farnsworth on drums, and George on tenor for Prelude to a Kiss.

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0: Alton Sencalar, trombonist, with his album Natural Rhythm, and Baila de Plena, Frank Capp, from the album In a Hefty Bag, reference to Neil Hefty, the composer-arranger. Bag of Bones, the name of the number, getting this 10 o'clock hour started. I'm Travis, and it's Jazz 88. On the way, Danilo Perez. And right now, it's the chairman of the board and Dino from the early duets. It's a medley of When You're Smiling and Come Fly With Me. Frank Sinatra, Dean Martin, Jazz 88.
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